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0: Message received, Sugar Hill 3. 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
2: Going to be on the air. Took a call from the scene that the alarm was caused due to dust and a smoke hit. You can hold off on further tones. We'll be responding to verify momentarily.
0: Received. You're on the air waiting crew, no longer needing any further tones. And dispatch did get a call from a John Loudon on site confirming the same information. 20%.

and Tank 1, go ahead. 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

Land aft hangar and engine. I'll show you re-responding to investigate in that previous area for report of a brush fire, 2008.

0: Twin State Land App Fire Department. 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There is a brush fire to investigate. Again, Twin State to Land App Fire Department. Respond in the area Pearl Lake Road and Cemetery Road and Land App. Your station reporting there is a brush fire to investigate. Time of your tone, 2009. Twin State, Littleton Fire Department, stand by for tone. Twin State, Littleton Fire Department, in the area of 31 Parker Village, reports of fire alarms going off nearby and unsure which building or unit. It's been going off for 15 minutes. Again, Twin State to Littleton Fire Department, in the area of 31 Parker Village. Fire alarms going off nearby, unsure which unit or building. Has been going off for 15 minutes. Time of tone, 2010.
1: Lancaster ambulance medical call in Lancaster at 186 Main Street, apartment 2, Alpha. This is a medical alert activation. Email stated to them she needed EMS and then disconnected. It's known that she's in a wheelchair, has a stroke history, etc. Again, Lancaster ambulance medical call at 186 Main Street, apartment 2A in Lancaster. For a female, medical alert activation. She stated to the central station she needed EMS, disconnected. She does have a history of being in a wheelchair, stroke history. Time of your tone, 2011.
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1: Lancaster 83, you're en route to 186 Main Street at 2011.

Littleton Engine 1, go ahead. Littleton Engine 1, A1 in Ridge Parker, Parker Village 2012. Quinn State, correction, that was Littleton A3 in room 2012.

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182-1171. 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K3 command, 2016.

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0: Message received, that's on bias.
2: 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Littleton Engine 1 advising, scene's under control, 2021.

Wednesday, Woodsville Ambulance, medical in Benton at 46 Howhill Road, 17 Delta, an 18-month-old who is conscious and breathing and not acting right due to being knocked backwards by her dog. Her eyes rolled back and went stiff. Again, Twin State Woodsville Ambulance, 46 Howhill Road in Benton, 17 Delta, 18-month-old female, conscious and breathing, not acting correctly, fell backwards and eyes rolled back and went stiff after a dog knocked her over. That was Tone 2027. Littleton Command. Wilson Engine, 1A3 returning, salty head in apartment 5, 2027.

0: allegedly knocked over by a dog. She hit her head, and now she's not really acting right and went completely stiff. So I'm not sure if there's something else going on. Grafton's thinking there is. I have no idea.
1: Do we have any other calls for service at that residence?
0: Looks like we have a stalking order. Christopher Tremblay was the reporting party, and that was in 2023. I'm not sure if it's the same people living there.
1: 10-5, I'll be in route.

0: was a silly one. 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Was a silly one responding 2028.
1: I just assigned you to a medical call, Benton. The way the call reads is the 18-month-old was...

Bethlehem Ambulance 1. I'll show you arriving at Littleton Regional. I'll take you out of service. If a call comes in, we shall tone you. You will advise if mutual aid is needed at 2046.

Woodsville Ambulance 1 on scene. Also, you clear following the patient in their POV to Cottage Hospital at 2054.

Land Apps Command advising you have found the base of the fire. 10 by 10, you'll be extinguishing at 2054. Also be advised, this is your first 20-minute mark.

0: Babson above 15. Bethlehem 5, we've taken several calls on this. I just took one for Yorktown. Male party almost jumping onto a vehicle that was going by. I did speak with the calling party of that vehicle. She advised he seemed to be in distress. We are working on this item with Troop F as well. However, it does seem to be coming into your town now.
1: Gracie, I'm out of position arriving at LRH for my other item. If there's another unit, I could check that out.
0: Message received, Bethlehem 5.

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Message received, that's on K2.

Land Aft Command, your 1 hour mark. Fire's been extinguished. 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

0: 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Time of tone, 2151.
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Say the answering lane, Def Tanker.

received. You're on scene for 28 Academy, three-story wood structure, multifamily, nothing showing, and 32 is two-story wood structure, nothing showing. You have command, 2157.

Yeah, engine 2, go ahead. Franconia, engine 2, responding 2202. Franconia, ladder 48, go ahead. Franconia, ladder 48, responding 2202. Be advised, we did get at least four activations.

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1: That's

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Be advised, I do have an update from the scene. 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

0: 519.
1: Can you respond to 28 Academy Street in Franconia? They're evacuating the building, and they've got a person that is refusing to leave the building in room number 5. It's the Dow Academy. That's 28 Academy Street in Franconia. Fire alarm activation. They're evacuating the building. Subject refusing to leave.
0: This is Fire Department Benton.

0: 19, apparently the fire chief is on scene along with the HOA, and he's refusing to come out. He called 911 to report he was not leaving his home.
1: 54.
0: Affirmative. I believe it's in that building where he's at, but everybody needs to evacuate per the fire chief. It's included the fire chief's phone number if you need to give him a jingle.
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1: 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Can you call me on?
0: Frank 5.

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1: 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Two

State Littleton Fire Department. Twin State Littleton Fire Department, respond to 60 Corey's Mobile Home Park in Littleton for a 10 Delta, 68-year-old male, conscious breathing alert, having chest pain. Again, Twin State Littleton Fire Department, 60 Corey's Mobile Home Park in Littleton for a 10 Delta, 68-year-old male, conscious breathing and alert, having chest pain, does have a heart attack history. Time of your tone is 29 minutes.

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I'll be 10-2 on call.

Franklin State Bethlehem Ambulance. Bethlehem Ambulance, 41 Blanton Street in Bethlehem. 36 Delta, 76-year-old male, shortness of breath. Kinswood State Bethlehem Ambulance, 41 Blanton Street in Bethlehem. 46 Delta, 76-year-old male, shortness of breath. Some of your tone, 454.

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0: Sheriff 26, we have been 3-10-1 on detail. 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

State Bethlehem Ambulance, second town. 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

St. Littleton Fire Department, responding to Lake 2, Bethlehem, 41 Blanton Street, 46 Delta, 76-year-old male, shortness of breath, in Twin States. 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

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The font is 310 Littleton Road in Whitefield for a 17 Bravo, 49-year-old female. 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The font is 310 Littleton Road in Whitefield for a 17 Bravo, 49-year-old female. 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

0: 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New Hampshire 565-1425, right in front of 2439 Main Street.
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2: Evaluating 1 will be en route shortly to LRH.
3: Evaluating 1 will be en route to LRH shortly, time 707. Go back, I'm on 12K1. 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

0: First Fire Department responded to the area of 24th Main Street, Bird Business Library. There are quite a bit of smoke coming from outside the building. The North Bank, the First Fire Department, the area of 24th Main Street, Bird. More reported smoke from the building.
1: Bloomberg K2, Norfolk, I'll be in room.
0: Bloomberg K2 is fine, just left the camera.
2: Norfolk, Whitefield, ambulance 2.

0: off that.
1: Go ahead.
0: I want to advise you, this came from a school bus driver that was passing by. He advised that there appeared to be some smoke coming from the building. Not sure if it's the outdoor furnace or if it's actually inside the building or not. Limited on this. Anything else you want to
1: do? Yeah, really. I've got a phone call direct to. Engine 4 will be on here. We'll be responding in a moment.
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0: 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We're on scene. K2 Live, come in. We do have smoke showing.
1: We're on scene. K2 Live, come in. We do have smoke showing.

0: Horvath, King Over Command. 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We're going to be extinguishing. 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
1: Over Command advising smoke from an outside burn barrel. 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

and all bags will recommend. Fire has been extinguished. We've made contact with the homeowner. Give him some education on burn barrels in close proximity to residents. Command is terminated. All Wittenberg units will be clear. Returning to quarters in service.

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0: You can show us off at LRH.
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0: just took a call about low-hanging wires on Cortland Street. Caller stated they were heading towards downtown on Cortland Street, and the wires were hanging low enough that it actually hit the top of their car.
1: Crazy Bellman Roof. We just took a walk in on that as well.
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1: Waterville 5, go ahead.
0: It'll be 10-2, have a good day.
1: 3-6, Waterville 5, you too.

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1: I'm going to be off at the Dow Academy building on Academy Street for a civil standby. 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
0: Message received from Concordia 1.

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Twin State Hazmat 1 on the air, Triangle Littleton Fire, your time is 9:13.

Defense Station, Rotten Raggate EMS. 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Again, Twin State, Rotten Raggate EMS. 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

IR1 advises first medical call at Scott's Burn. Patient is being loaded. We'll be responding to 11 West Witherspoon Drive in Groton. 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

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Eleven West Witherspoon is on the Groton side of the road.

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Your time is 10:04. 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

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Woodville Ambulance 1 is transporting one to cottage. 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

0: this morning to the Chittenden Corrections Department in Burlington, Vermont. If you need it.
1: I'll be able to look that up. Or, and which is a leech at camera.

Twin City 2, Woodsville, ambulance 3. Woodsville MA is responding to the scene. Woodsville Ambulance 3 is responding. Your time is 10:15.

true, best 630. She acknowledged that, just confirming the Hazoff southbound from 100.4.

looked in the call, excuse me, Rhode Island Reg 28 George 725. But I don't show any vehicle information for that 1020. I don't see it in here, but I can call the 88 and I can find it out.

I'm actually looking at the notes here. My apologies. It's described as a black Jeep, but the 1020, as I said, does not come back, so...

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0: Just confirming you're still out on Academy Street?
2: Yeah, you can leave that open. I'm going to be popping in and out as I do other errands for the day, but I am the watchman for the day.
0: Message received, Franconia 1.

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Woodville Ambulance 1, is that Cottage? Your time is 10:23.

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1: I'm going to be off a few individuals at the gas pumps. 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Nah. I'll do some info in a bit.

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Twin State Hazmat 1 is off at Twin Station. 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
1: 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And let me know when you're clear for the second. That should come back to a nickname. Date of birth 10/11/2005.
0: The next one, I'm still looking up some stuff.
1: 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Both out of Massachusetts.
0: Okay, we just had a radio glitch. Can you go with the second OLN again?
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2: On the second subject, Leonardo Gomez da Silva is out of Everett, Mass. He does have an active license, negative NCIC. I'm still working on the other subject.
1: I can repeat anything if you need. This is Carlos Rodrigo.

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2: 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Also negative NCIC.
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1: 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They've transported their gasoline into proper gas containers, and they are on the way.
0: 可以问。

0: 21 Rapids. I'm off at 209 Main Street, the True North Salon, for a paperwork drop-off or trespass issue.
1: Thank you.

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Twin Mountains Fire Department, respond to 213 Little River Road in Carroll for a fire alarm activation. Again, Twin Mountains Fire Department, 213 Little River Road in Carroll for fire alarm activation. 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
1: 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They had two trips in the hallway in the basement at 1153 and did state that you guys already had a key to the building.
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Wednesday Hazmat 1. 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Twin State Hazmat 1 is clear of Twin Mountain and in service. 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

0: 在同时吃。M6 天主听能收
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0: Just making sure they came up, just confirm they're working. Thank you.
1: 5 here, 11 clear.
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0: 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I just attached you to paperwork service in Grafton. 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
1: Go ahead, Sheriff, hey.
0: Interstate 93 northbound, exit 34A, white Ford Transit van, no license plate.
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1: Go ahead, Sheriff Dave.
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1: Receive, Sheriff Dave. 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

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Respond to 87 Union Street in Littleton, second floor, for a 43-year-old male. Seizure has a history. Conscious and breathing. Twin State to Littleton Fire Department. 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Has a history. Conscious and breathing. Your time is 13:30.

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Littleton Ambulance 1 and Engine 1 are responding to 87 Union Street. 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

0: 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Franconia 1, go ahead.
1: Just FYI, I'm 1076 northbound for an admin item.
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I have it, 407. Sunny, Massachusetts, 6, Juliet, Papa, Whiskey, 82, on Valley and Turquoise. 3 states.

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2: 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Delta 1806 282 can be Rebecca Picor.
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1: Received. Can you just confirm the registration today for a rental?
0: Affirmative. That's from Waterville 7, that is affirmative, that is a rental car.
1: Received, thank you.

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0: I'll have Beth Cameron from an earlier transport from Coa Superior to Littleton DOT, a relay with Grafton, starting 17719.
1: Received.

I just sent you to a call back. Have you referenced a assault with a bully from the Groveton Middle High School? Victim is at Weeks currently. Hospital's looking for a callback reference, though.

Twin State 2 Newberry EMS Woodsville Ambulance, respond to Old Schoolhouse Road in Newberry, Vermont, for a male in a blue SUV passed out in a vehicle in the road. Twin State 2 Newberry EMS Woodsville Ambulance, respond to Old Schoolhouse Road in Newberry, Vermont, for a male in a blue SUV

Woodsville Ambulance 1, go ahead. Woodsville Ambulance 1 is responding to Old Schoolhouse Road in Newberry. 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
1: Bream one, go ahead. 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
0: Okay.

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You do have an SUV on scene. Have the ambulance continue. 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

0: Point State to Newberry M1. 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
1: 620.
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0: Times 1427.
2: 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It has been attached in RMS.

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0: Franco 81's been out of town for a minute. I do have a VIN verification after your current call for you.
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0: 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I'll be 10-7-9, close it out. That's what we're GPSing. We'll be following up on you, 10-1.
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Lift assist needed. 300 pounds. Twin State to Littleton Fire Department. 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Respond to 469 Union Street in Littleton for a 17 Alpha. 67-year-old male. Lift assist needed. 300 pounds. The time is 14:38. Littleton Ambulance 3, go ahead. Littleton Ambulance 3 is responding to 469 Union Street. Your time is 14:38. Littleton Car 1, go ahead. Littleton Car 1 is on to 469 Union. Your time is 14:38.

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0: Both orders have been served. 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
1: So far, I've not received any others.

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0: Yeah, reference that item at 375 Jean Road.
2: No, I'm ready whenever you
0: want. I got a call from the last thing of Brown that you spoke to earlier today. I put some notes in there. She's just requesting a call from you. No action needed.
3: 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Hello, today I'm with one. You're in service, responding to Union Street 1444. 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

0: 消防栓。三星期 A call the phone. It's going to be Angela from LexisNexis. She's just looking for record. She has a couple questions.
1: Hey, she's having a call. Thank you.

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1: Delta 5.
0: Delta 5, I called, Carson, I gave you a callback request reference a preliminary action report to be picked up for First of Susan.
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0: That's the Delta 5.

Twin States, Elizabeth Amlin. Twin States and Elizabeth Amlin, 134 School Street, for a female victim of an assault. Again, Twin State, Elizabeth Amlin, to 134 School Street in Lisbon to evaluate a female victim of an assault, 1456.

0: Lancaster 7.
1: 10-1.
0: Let's see, Lancaster 7.
2: Bathroom 5, Raptor.
0: Bathroom 5.
2: I return that call, you've been extremely clear.
0: Message to LexisNexis or to Susan?
2: You've been extremely clear on both of them.
0: Message to Bathroom 5.

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1: Alright, coming in 4, go ahead.
0: Can you show me out at 415 Plantation for that VIN verification?
1: Let's see, Franklin 4.

What is the name of one? What is the name of one? You respond to School Street at 1501.

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0: Lisbon Ambles 1, Yonder Scene, 1503.
1: 604. What was that item in Groveston? He's insisting that somebody respond, but in speaking with him, he advised that it's his own dog that may possibly have rabies. Who would you like to have call him and explain the situation?
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0: 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He is halfway to the Littleton vet right now. No longer needs SP. 1079.
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Franklin 4 Gus. Franklin 4 Gus. I'll be off on Wells Road with a OHRV next to 862. Matt, Steve, Franklin 4.

0: still out. 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I'll advise when she gets here.
1: 33, 24.

0: Copy, that is Nancy Woman. The NHL 1505-1014, and that'll be for Mom, and we're going to try to figure out how to get this bike home without him driving it up the road.
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0: 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We had the turnpike loaded up in mom's vehicle and they're headed back home with an education on OHRV laws.
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0: 34 Grafton. Argonia 4. Is that red trim back?
1: Comes back, but it comes back to a, looks like a rental car, possibly a PV Cold Incorporated out of Orlando.
0: Yeah, 10-5. Can I get a New Hampshire 2122 by Olin?
1: Go ahead.
0: The NHL 1553-8488.
1: Michael Clark out of Lincoln. He's active. No NCIC. He has corrective lens restriction and no history.
0: Thank you.

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1: Charlie 4.
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1: The text you sent Wayne Castle 5 in regards to Pierce, I tried calling him back 2 times now, both times goes right to voicemail, and the voicemail is not set up. You can show that to be clear.
0: Let's see Lancaster 7.

plus 8, listed ambulance, and 5 for Tom. Twin State, Lisbon Ambulance, medical at 40 South Main Street, located outside of the building in the back, for a female who has fallen and needing a lift assist. Again, Twin State, Lisbon Ambulance, 40 South Main Street, located outside in the back, for a female who fell, needing a lift assist. I'm with tone 1633.

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0: 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Lisbon A1 responding with 2. All others can go straight to the scene. 1638.
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0: North.
1: Sheriff 9.
2: Do you guys need any assistance right now? I'm in the Lisbon area.
3: Sheriff 9, I just spoke to 26. They're looking for a transport from Lisbon to Sununu. Sheriff 26 said they'll be able to do it at 7 p.m.
0: Received. Sheriff 2, grab himself.
2: Okay.
0: 10-2.
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0: 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Have a great night.
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0: 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I know it.
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to Wednesday, Woodsville Ambulance, medical at 65 Central Street, located in the parking lot near the bank for a 31 Charlie. 71-year-old male, he's conscious, breathing, and alert. He is very dizzy after dialysis, stating he feels like he's going to pass out and does have a cardiac history. Again, Twin State 2, Woodsville Ambulance, 65 Central Street, at the parking lot near the bank. 31 Charlie, 71-year-old male, conscious, breathing, and alert. Dizzy after dialysis, feels like he's going to pass out, does have a cardiac history. 7717.

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0: Power is operator. Can I get a read back?
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0: jet-plated unit should be to a Justin Barney of Groveton, Scranton, New Hampshire, 457-0952.
1: Justin Zach, another Groveton. I put it there for the 2FN. Also, your last stop you had, just called looking for Lancaster 1. I advise he was not on.
0: Standby, thank you.

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0: Give me the 20 on the New Hampshire trucks, 521-1599 to Mr. Young. He'll be the RO and operator.
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1: Ground, can you show me clear about map headed north?
0: I see Sheriff 26 and Lisbon 2 advised that he spoke to Sununu. They do have a bed. They do not need to get him checked out at the hospital. And he has the signature from the judge. And ready whenever you get there.
1: There's some travel time from Laconia, so if he wanted, he could load up and kind of meet me at headquarters of Crawford.
0: Master Chief, Sheriff 26.

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0: You see that you're assigned to a call for service, right?
1: That's fine. I was just talking to 815 about it.

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1: Lancaster 5.

0: Mike F7.
1: Can you shut both units off before William Street in the apartments?
0: I see Link F7 in reference.
1: Could be harassing.
0: I see Link F7.

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0: 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He's active driver, vehicle's active. He does have one protection order in effect where he's the defendant.
1: 10-5.

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Wednesday to the Bath Fire Department. You have a meeting tonight at 1900. Haverhill Fire, you have a meeting tonight, 1830. 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
0: 3 6. 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
1: Okay, all I need you to do is
0: 60 Brown Road, Northumberland. 60 Brown Road, Northumberland.
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1: They are not. I got a call from a chief who got a call from the reporting party at home, and he told them to call state police.
0: And 5.

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0: 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She was told to stop calling 911 unless she actually had an emergency, wanted us to pay her bills, and so on.
1: Mary, 10-5.

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Bath K1, I just received a front entry pulse station activation from the security company. 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

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She's unable to pick up your phone if it's private.

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1: Comes back on a Cooper Landry out of Lancaster. 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No restrictions. 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
1: In the area of Fletcher and Main Street with a Honda Pilot, color white, unable to reject.
0: Message received, Lancaster 5.

0: Lancaster 5 ref. Let me know when you're clear for main 20.
1: Hey, affirmative, go ahead.
0: Nora 0 or Ocean, Mary, Adam, David 2.
1: Honda Pilot color white to an Emmy Joe Trundy. Does not list any license information if you have an online. Go ahead.
0: Negative. Operator is the register owner, Emmy.
1: Receive. It just lists her name. I don't have a date of birth. I'll need that.

0: Okay.
1: Good.
0: Her in or out of Maine. I do not see a Maine license. It could be because she has a hyphenated name as well. I'll try to run it a couple more times. Her New Hampshire license is currently expired as of August 2022. History is one item from 2019, an uninspected vehicle. I'll see if I can get her Maine license to come back.
1: Apparently she has a picture of her license. Lancaster 5, I'm doing ready for driver's license.
0: Negative, I got it to come back. Amy Jo Trundy is valid out of Maine to expire August of 2026. I gave you her one item for New Hampshire history.
1: 10-5, thank you.
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1: 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I'll be clear.
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0: 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Have a good night.
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